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along to another edition of Marley in the Morning, today being Thursday, the 10th of September, taking you through to 10 o'clock as we do every weekday morning. Today in music history, back in 1964, the Kinks' third single, You Really Got Me, was at number one on the UK singles chart. Future Led Zeppelin founder, member and guitarist Jimmy Page played tambourine on the track, did you know that? Let's get on with the show then. Today in music history, back in 1966, The Supremes started a two-week run at number one on the US singles chart with the track we're about to play, the group's sixth US number one. It also made number three in the UK and gave Phil Collins a number one in 1982. Here are Diana Ross and The Supremes. And you

music history back in 1963 during a chance meeting between the Rolling Stones at the Studio 51 Jazz Club in London with Paul McCartney and John Lennon. The two played the Stones a partly finished song, which the Stones later recorded. From 1963, I Wanna Be Your Man, written by Lennon and McCartney. Dipping into the 70s for the first time this morning, let's head for 1979 with Donna Summer. She called this one

just gone 15 minutes past 7 o'clock. Released in the UK in November 1978, Hot Chocolate's infectious funk pop anthem, Everyone's a Winner, peaked at number 11 on the UK singles chart. Driven by Errol Brown's distinctive vocals and famously catchy rhythmic guitar riff, it remains one of the band's most iconic and enduring groove-laden hits. We're a couple of tracks away from this morning's workout track, so get those stretches done, get yourself limbered up, you know you want to join in. Let's take you back 5 years now with the Isley Brothers. Released in 1973, they called this one Summer Breeze.

0: waves in August 1978, Joe Walsh's satirical rock anthem, Life's Been Good, climbed to a peak position of number 14 on the UK singles chart. Featured on his fourth solo studio album, But Seriously Folks, the upbeat track is celebrated for its witty, tongue-in-cheek look at rock star excess and its iconic synthesizer intro. The track leads us to this morning's workout track. We're headed for 1999 to work out alongside Blondie this morning, one of their later hits that they called Maria. Let's get this workout done.
1: Here we go with this morning's workout track.
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Stranglers just played from 1991 with Always the Sun. Today in music history, back in 2006, Scissor Sisters were at number one on the UK singles chart with the track we're about to play, the American band's first UK number one. The song was co-written with Elton John, who also played piano on the track. Here are the Scissor Sisters, and I don't

approaching 15 minutes away from 8 o'clock. From 2017, we just played Rag & Bone Man and Human. Before that one, Scissor Sisters out of 2006, and I Don't Feel Like Dancing. We've got a new track up for you next. Here's Sam Smith with his latest offering called When He's Gone. Hey,

is the current release from Sam Smith called When He's Gone. The time is just about 15 minutes away from 8 o'clock. Don't forget, at the turn of the hour, just after 8, we've got today's edition of 80s at 8. That's 30 minutes of 80s anthems coming your way just after 8 o'clock. This morning, you're going to hear from U2, the Rocksteady Crew. You remember those guys? The Undertones and the Human League. That's all coming up at the turn of the hour. Another new track now. Here's Coe Wetzel featuring Ella Langley. The track is called

Friday from 8 o'clock. Making its debut on UK playlists in May 2013, Bruno Mars' infectious disco-infused funk-pop track, Treasure, groove-walked its way to a peak position of number 12 on the UK singles chart. Lifted from his multi-platinum second studio album called Unorthodox Jukebox, the high-energy single served up an irresistible retro vibe, heavily inspired by 1970s funk and soul legends. Heading next for 2007 with our lovely Kylie.

She's lovely, isn't she? The lovely Kylie there, released in 2007, her classic Two Hearts. Today, music history, back in 2005, the 1967 Beatles track A Day in the Life from Sgt. Pepper's Lonely Hearts Club Band was voted the best British song of all time by music experts. The survey by Q magazine called the track the ultimate sonic rendition of what it means to be British. The Kinks song Waterloo Sunset came second in the poll, and this track came in

0: the Morning. We'll be right back.
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we're into hour two, 5 minutes past 8 o'clock, and of course 8 is 8 up and running. Starting it this morning from 87, we just played Guns N' Roses and Sweet Child of Mine. Today in music history, back in 1988, Guns N' Roses started a 2 week run at number one on the US singles chart with the track we just played, the group's first US number one and a number 24 hit here in the UK. Travelling next to 1984 on this morning's 8 is 8 with U2 and Pride in the Name of Love.

0: Steady Crew just played out of 1984. The follow-up to Hey You, the Rocksteady Crew, we just played Up Rock. Do you remember that track? Before that one, from the same year, U2 and Pride in the Name of Love from their album The Unforgettable Fire. Today in music history, back in 1988, Phil Collins was at number one on the UK singles chart with his version of Groovy Kind of Love. Taken from his movie Buster, the song had been a number two hit for the Mindbenders back in 1966. The song was a collaboration between Carol Bayer-Sager when she was a 22-year-old schoolteacher and Tony Wine, who was a 17-year-old high school student at the time.
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0: 20 minutes past 8 o'clock, the Undertones just played from the start of the decade, 1980, My Perfect Cousin. Before that one, Phil Collins out of 88 and Groovy Kind of Love. Time for a couple more tracks on this morning's 80s at 8, heading next for 84 with the Human League.
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0: It's past 8 o'clock. The Human League just played out of 84, and the Lebanon today in music history. Back in 1983, former Stevie Wonder guitarist Michael Sambello started a 2-week run at number one on the US singles chart with the track we're about to play. The track featured in the movie Flashdance. It was also a number 43 here in the UK. Michael Sambello and Maniac out of 1983.
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0: So bringing us to the end of this morning's 8 to 8, from 1983, we just played Michael Cimbello and Maniac. Playing next on Marley in the Morning, it's our midway extended play.
1: Marley in the Morning will be

So this morning's Midway Extended play track took us back to 1979, taken from his album Off The Wall. Of course, we've just played Michael Jackson's Don't Stop Till You Get Enough. That was the full album version. Today in music history, back in 2001, Jamiroquai singer JK pleaded not guilty to assault charges after being accused of hitting a photographer and destroying camera equipment outside a London nightclub. Photographer Dennis Gill alleged that on April the 14th, JK punched him and destroyed the camera equipment worth £250 outside the Attica nightclub in

Just about 15 minutes away from 9 o'clock. Fresh off the press release, Tiger's Blood serves as the lead preview track from Thrasher, marking the Killers' frontman Brandon Flowers' first solo studio album in over a decade. Before that one, we played Jamiroquai from 1996 and Cosmic Girl. Let's stick with the current tracks. Here's Cast with their latest offering called Freelance.

Today in music history, back in 1991, Nirvana's single Smells Like Teen Spirit, the track we've just played, was released in the US. The unexpected success of the track in late 1991 propelled Nevermind to the top of the charts at the start of 92, an event often remarked as the point where alternative rock entered mainstream. Don't forget, at turn of the hour, in just about 10 minutes from now, we've got today's 5 at 9, 5 tracks in a row, leaving you to guess the year, coming up just after 9. It's a birthday shout, born today back in 1945. Puerto Rican musician, singer and composer Jose Feliciano, best known for his international hits, including his rendition of The Doors' Light My Fire, the track that ends hour 2 this morning. His 1968 album, Feliciano, reached number 2 on the US charts. Jose was born blind as the result of congenital glaucoma. I'll see you at the turn of the hour with this morning's 5 at 9. You know.

0: to Hour 3. It's coming up to 5 minutes past 9 o'clock. Today in music history, back in 2021, ABBA returned to the top 10 on the UK singles chart for the first time in almost 40 years when Don't Shut Me Down debuted at number 9, becoming their 20th top 10 single. The group's last single to reach the top 10 of the UK charts was One of Us, which peaked at number 3 in December 1981. Of course, we've just played the track Don't Shut Me Down, bringing us to this morning's 5 at 9. 5 tracks in a row, leaving you to try and figure out the original year of UK release. The only rule we put in place is no looking at the internet for the answers, all right? Kicking it off this morning, Roy Orbison and his version of Bye Bye Love, a track recorded originally by the Everly Brothers. But what was the year?
1: The

0: So the first two tracks of this morning's 5 at 9 have just played. We just heard T-Rex, vocals of Mark Bolan, of course, and Metal Guru, and track number one, Roy Orbison, Bye Bye Love. Any idea of the year of release? Looking for 3 out of 5 this morning to win you your virtual gold star. Let's continue now with Queen and their massive hit, I Want to Break Free. But what was the year?
1: The 5 at 9.

as quick as that, this morning's 5 at 9 are done and dusted. Let's rewind back to track number one, go through the answers together and see how well you've done. Reminding you, I'm looking for at least 3 out of 5 this morning to win you your virtual gold star. We started with Roy Orbison as track number one. We played Bye Bye Love, his version released in 1961. Track number two came from T-Rex. We played Metal Guru, released in 1972. Your third track this morning, Queen, I Wanna Break Free. Remember the video? Freddie had a nice set of legs, didn't he? Released in 1984. The fourth track, The Farm, and All Together Now, released in 1990. And your fifth and final track this morning, Madonna's Don't Tell Me, and she released that one in the year 2000. Quick recap, 1961, 1972, 1984, 1990, and the year 2000. If you got three or more correct, congratulations. You've won yourself a virtual gold star. If not, don't worry, we'll give you another chance tomorrow here on your favourite breakfast station. Another birthday shout, born today back in 1957. Siobhan Fahey, singer with British female pop group Bananarama, who had over 20 UK top 40 singles. Fahey was also a member of Shakespeare's Sister. Here she is with Bananarama out of 87 and Love in the First Degree. It's Marley in the Morning.

Good morning, and how are you this morning? I hope you are well and ready to join me for my journey as I leave footprints wherever I go. I hope that a song will speak to you and speak to you personally. We will have our inspiration hour in the second hour, and I hope you'll stay tuned.

Hello to Maureen and hello to Chris. Hello, Chris. Great to have you both along here in the footprints here on Anchor Radio. And we're going to start off with this song from Sarah Monroe, and Say Hello to You.

I don't know why, but that song always makes me cry. You know how sometimes you hear a song and you get this tingle through your body? The song is just so, so beautiful. It's like I want to, you know, just wrap her up and look after her. She's got the most sweetest voice. When I very first heard her some years ago, I was so impressed. And she was 19 when she recorded this particular album. And beautiful. Sarah Monro and Say Hello to You. The whole album is just beautiful. Quite often I'll just sit back and either put headphones on and just listen to the whole album and the beauty in her singing. She does another album which I really would – I keep saying to Chrissy she should listen to, Angel Road. I don't mind some of the songs on that one too. There's a couple of really nice ones on her album, Angel Road. I don't know that she's done any more than that, but – that's Sarah Monro. We're going to go back to the 70s, Dan Fogelberg.

What a beautiful song. That's Luther Vandross, Dance With My Father Again. And before that, we had Linda Ronstadt and James Ingram and Somewhere Out There. And to start that bracket was Dan Fogelberg and Longer Than. In the chat, WhatsApp chat, and in What's On group, you will see that Bryony has put up a yellow heart as its Suicide Prevention Day. And far too many people have committed suicide. I know two of my cousins and one of my friends that I was very close to. And so I want to play this next song, because if we can reach out, and I know that that's what everybody in this station does, this is what Anchor is about, mental health, being there, supporting one another and supporting our listeners. So it is, this is me speaking, not Anchor Radio, but I'm sure that everyone will agree with me that we can reach out and support you. If you're going through a very difficult time, if you're going through depression, if things look like you're in despair and there's no hope, there is hope for you. But reach out to one of us, because we can be here for you. But I want to play this next song, and it's okay to cry. It's okay not to be okay. It's okay to feel what you feel. Don't let anyone tell you that you shouldn't cry or that you shouldn't feel what you feel. You know, you might feel sad, you might feel angry, you might feel frustrated, you might feel a sense of loss and despair. Just reach out, because there may be someone out there who does really care.

If you are a Christian or you're thinking about your faith, 1 Peter 5 verse 7, cast all your cares upon him because he cares for you. I'm Corrie Jane. This is Footprints here on Anchor Radio, and we are all here for you as well. Don't give up. Now, hello Dave, nice to have you along. Thank you for being here. And we're just going to resume with normal music for now. And this is Sade with In Heaven's Name. Wow, oh, hang on to your love. There you go, I was trying to sing the song.

Yes, I love this song too. Seal, Kiss from a Rose. Great song, absolutely. And before that, we had Sade, Hang On to Your Love. Absolutely, don't let them go. Don't let them go. My mum got married to my stepdad. Well, we called him dad because he was very much like a dad to us. My mum and dad married in 1980, and we had someone from the church that they got married in sang this really beautiful song. It's this one's Barbara Streisand from Love Theme from A Star Is Born, Evergreen. Absolutely beautiful song this, and I think of mum and dad getting married when this song was sung by someone from the church. She did a great job too.

Now we're going to an Australian singer. Australian singer-songwriter who I met and who I held hands with for a while. That was kind of nice. I was in a buzz. Rick Price is the man I'm speaking of. And we're going to hear two songs from Tambourine Mountain. And Rick Price wrote most of his songs, and apparently he went out with a blind girl. I didn't get to find out who. Not that it matters, because it doesn't. He knew all about Braille, and I enjoy this particular album very, very much. I'm going to play the last two songs that were on the album. Rick Price, You're Never Alone, which was written for his son. And then the most beautiful love song I've ever heard, Nothing Can Stop Us Now.

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1: Sit back, relax if you can. Take a few deep breaths in and out, in through your nose, out through your mouth, and let this music relax you as we go into our inspiration hour. Take a moment to meditate on God, to meditate on relaxing your whole body, ready to receive whatever personal message will be given to you.

Alan Jackson. And what a friend we have in Jesus. So we're talking about friends and the importance of friends, and also that we do have a friend in Jesus. He will listen to everything we tell him. He knows already what's in our hearts. He knows our pain, our suffering, and he is there for us. So if you let him, he will forever be your friend. And this is Don Francisco, and Forever My Friend.

Amy Grant, and I Will Be Your Friend. I'm Corrie Jane, and this is the Inspiration Hour of Footprints. And we're talking a bit about friends and how important it is to have a friend, someone you can build up and they can build you up, someone you can confide in and they can confide in you. It was once said that people are like seasons, they come and go. They are there for a reason, and sometimes they leave for a reason. Now, yes, we can have lots of acquaintances, but I think that we do have one or two, maybe, closest friends that you will keep close to your heart. But God is also your friend if you'll let him. You see, we are imperfect. We are not perfect at all. What sometimes we let even our closest friends down. Sometimes we may not be there for that person because something in our life has distracted us, or we're doing something else and can't be there for our friend, or they can't be there for us. But God's love, God's friendship will never leave us and will never let us down. This is Michael W. Smith and Friends.

It's a great song there from Petra. I can be friends with you. Oh, if you'll let me, I'll be friends with you. And before that, we had Michael W. Smith and Friends. It's always good to have a friend. Yeah, we have lots of acquaintances, but it is always good to have a friend. Point of Grace. We're going to have two songs from Point of Grace. Circle of Friends and Friend of a Wounded Heart. But first, Circle of Friends.

Sandy Patty. And Love Makes a Friend Be a Friend Like You. And before that, Sandy Patty with Forever Friends. And before that, Point of Grace, Friend of a Wounded Heart, and Circle of Friends. I got a feeling that one of these didn't play, and I think it was that one, Forever Friends. Did it play? Well, it's going to play now, okay?

My goodness me, we will get there with this, I guarantee you. Okay, so Evie Torn's quest now, and give them all to Jesus.

He returns Chris Carson, give them all to Jesus. And I remember that being used as one of the adverts on TV, talking about being a Christian and being saved. Now, I'm going to leave you with a song from, it's Father's Love Letter, and it goes for 6 minutes. So before I do, I want to thank you so much for being with me, and thank you for listening, and I look forward to being with you again next week as we do Footprints every Thursday. Remember, with friends, appreciate your friends. Appreciate them for who they are. No one's perfect. We all make mistakes. And sometimes we do let each other down. But that doesn't mean that they can't be your friend and you can't be their friend. It's important that friends remain steadfast, especially close friends, friends that you hold dear in your heart. Let's pray. Heavenly Father, we thank you that you are not only our God, but our friend in times of need. Today, Lord, is Suicide Prevention Day. So I pray, Father, that you will be with someone and that they will reach out to you before anything does happen. I pray that you will give them strength, that you'll give them courage and hope to continue on with the life that you have given them. I pray, Father, for those who are sick, those who are unwell mentally, those who are unwell physically, that you will place your healing hand upon them in whatever way you see to heal those people. I pray, Father, that it might be through medication, it might be through a doctor or whatever you see the way to heal that person. I pray for emotional healing, those who might be going through a tough time right now, that you will heal them, that you will touch their lives so that they know you. And Father, I pray that you'll be with us this week as we go about our week. Give us your grace as you do, your strength, and surround us with your Holy Spirit. Father, I know you've given us free will, but help us to stop and listen to your voice as you speak to each and every one of us. I thank you for this station, Anchor Radio, and I thank you, Father, that I can be a part of this station, and thank you for all the people that are on the station and their shows, and just pray that you'll be with each and every one of us. In Jesus' name, amen.

you are about to experience are true. They will change your life if you let them. For they come from the very heart of God. He loves you, and He is the Father you have been looking for all your life. This is His love letter.

My child, you may not know me, but I know everything about you. I know when you sit down and when you rise up. I am familiar with all your ways. Even the very hairs on your head are numbered, for you were made in my image. In me, you live and move and have your being, for you are my offspring. I knew you even before you were conceived. I chose you when I planned creation. You were not a mistake, for all your days are written in my book. I determined the exact time of your birth and where you would live. You are fearfully and wonderfully made. I knit you together in your mother's womb and brought you forth on the day you were born. I have been misrepresented by those who don't know me. I am not distant and angry, but am the complete expression of love. And it is my desire to lavish my love on you, simply because you are my child and I am your father. I offer you more than your earthly father ever could, for I am the perfect father. Every good gift that you receive comes from my hand, for I am your provider and I meet all your needs. My plan for your future has always been filled with hope, because I love you with an everlasting love. My thoughts toward you are countless as the sand on the seashore, and I rejoice over you with singing. I will never stop doing good to you, for you are my treasured possession. I desire to establish you with all my heart and all my soul. And I want to show you great and marvelous things. If you seek me with all your heart, you will find me. Delight in me, and I will give you the desires of your heart. For it is I who gave you those desires. I am able to do more for you than you could possibly imagine. For I am your greatest encourager. I am also the father who comforts you in all your troubles. When you are brokenhearted, I am close to you. As a shepherd carries a lamb, I have carried you close to my heart. One day, I will wipe away every tear from your eyes, and I'll take away all the pain you have suffered on this earth. I am your father, and I love you even as I love my son Jesus. For in Jesus, my love for you is revealed. He is the exact representation of my being. He came to demonstrate that I am for you, not against you, and to tell you that I am not counting your sins. Jesus died so that you and I could be reconciled. His death was the ultimate expression of my love for you. I gave up everything I loved that I might gain your love. If you receive the gift of my son Jesus, you receive me. And nothing will ever separate you from my love again. Come home and I'll throw the biggest party heaven has ever seen. I have always been father, and will always be father. My question is, will you be my child? I am waiting for you.

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Good afternoon, folks. Welcome to Afternoon Antics on Anchor Radio this Thursday afternoon, where I've literally just kind of woken up. I feel like a bear that's just risen from hibernation, scrambled out my recliner, flung my delicious homemade chicken noodle soup in the microwave, slammed a couple of bits of bread in the toaster, wolfed it faster than any man should possibly wolf hot soup and bread. And I'm here and about to kick off with Corey Taylor. Hope you're all having a good day.

Corey Taylor with Black Eyes Blue kicking off Afternoon Antics this afternoon. Shout out to Laura, who's just about to head back to work after her lunch. Shout out to Graham, who's hightailing it out of London and looking forward to some good tunes on the road back home. Hopefully Corey Taylor put you in the mood. Hopefully I don't get you done for speeding. Next up, Bon Jovi, Bad Medicine.

Bon Jovi with Bad Medicine. If bad medicine is what you need, then hopefully the next 3 hours of music will satisfy your urge. Next up, we've got some Motley Crue and some Velvet Revolver. But before that, song 2 from Blur.

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1: Laura with Song 2. I was reading through lyrics recently with Laura because that song was always one of my misheard lyric songs. Just like, what's the song? Albuquerque. I always thought it was a chocolate frog and half a turkey, but apparently it's not. Jumping frog. I don't know why I thought it was be a chocolate frog. But that song there, I always thought that was I got my head shaved by an itchy mochi. And I'm always thinking, what the actual hell is an itchy mochi? I thought maybe it's a Japanese barber. I don't know. Could be. I don't know Japanese. An itchy mochi. I got my head shaved by an itchy mochi. No. Partly, it's I got my head checked by a jumbo jet. I don't get that one either. I mean, it must be a hell of a low flight path. Although not yesterday, or was it the day before, where we had no flights in the UK. Nothing. Nada. Air traffic control was down. All the flights were cancelled. And that upset my mum greatly, because my cousin was supposed to be flying down and didn't. Although apparently the bonus was they had a nice dinner out somewhere instead. Next up, we can't have that. Next up, we're going to have Velvet Revolver with Sucker Train Blues. Chopped myself off there in my prime. Don't worry, Graham, that's not the Metropolitan Police on your tail.

technical difficulties there. Hit the wrong button. Oops. Still bloody playing. Blast Velvet Revolver off the planet with some Molly Crew.

That was the Chili's with their fantastic cover of Higher Ground. Before that, Motley Crue with Live Wire. Next up, AC/DC, Dirty Deeds Done Dirt Cheap.

Led Zeppelin with Rock and Roll, before that AC/DC with Dirty D's Done Dirt Cheap. Next up, Blondie, One Way or Another.

Just gone 25-3. Shout out to Dave on the chat. Hope you're having a good day. Graham, I hope you're not stuck on the M25. Hope the tunes are helping you get the pedal to the metal. That was One Way or Another from Blondie. Next up, we've got Hardline with Hot Sherry. Not the drink. I'm guessing this is a woman who might be hot. I used to have a flatmate called Cherry or Sherry. She was alright. I wouldn't have said hot. Bit rough. Bit rough Cherry doesn't really have the same ring to it as Hot Sherry. Okay, I better not take that one any further.

0: Hardline with Hot Cherie. Apparently we were hardlining straight into Dave's wife's ears there, streaming some Hot Cherie. Live streaming into Dave's wife's ears. I do apologise for that. Actually, Dave, you need to sort your Bluetooth out. Next up, Skillet with a Monster.
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Kill It with Monster. That one goes out to Zoe, who is 14 today, and actually, who introduced me to that song. So happy birthday, Zoe. We've got some Iron Maiden coming up, some Alice Cooper, some B-52s and The Darkness. But first off, we're going to have some Alter Bridge, Rise Today.

Open Fire from the Darkness. Before that, Rise the Day from Alter Bridge. And before that, Monster from Skillet for Zoe's 14th birthday. Shout out to Gillian, Zoe's mum, and all the chimps round at the chimps tea party at Gillian's today. Next up, we have got the B-52s, Love Shack.

0: Alice Cooper with Hey Stupid. Shout out to Gillian, Rosa, Forrest, and Mariella. Wow, names are so strange these days. Back in my day, it was just Mark and Graham and John and Sean.
1: Hey, stupid.
0: Hope you're all having a good day. Next up, Iron Maiden with their cover of Doctor Doctor.

Crossbone Scully featuring Phil Collin with Thunder Love. And before that, Iron Maiden with their cover of UFOs, Doctor Doctor, which they often open with. Next up, we've got a Welsh band, Florence Black, with their cover of another Welsh band's song, Budgie's Bread Fan, which Metallica famously covered in 1988 as the B-side to Harvester of Sorrow, and then again in 1990 for their covers album, Garage Inc.

Florence Black with their 2016 cover of Budgie's Red Fan. I have to say, I do prefer the Metallica cover. Next up, we've got another Corey Taylor, and this one, On the Dark Side.

Corey Taylor there with On the Dark Side. It's a little bit cheery and happy clappy for Corey Taylor. It's not even got any expletives in it. It's just bizarre. I'm not sure what they've done with the real Corey Taylor, but that's just a little bit tame for Mr. Taylor. Next up, we got more Bon Jovi, Born to Be My Baby, followed by Chicken Foot. Oh no, Chicken Foot is after the next one. Backyard Babies after this.

Shout out to Dave, who's got the keys to his new flat. He's just texted the chat to say he's having his inaugural poo in his new flat. And then follows on to say that he's logged in again. I'm not sure if you meant that, if you've logged in to the station or if you've logged into the flat. Maybe that's the new terminology. You log in with your inaugural poo. Lovely. This is 13 Hour Nothing from Backyard Babies.

Backyard Babies, 13 or nothing. I know what's going through Graham's head just now. He's thinking, more cowbell. Let's not. I hope your journey's going well. Next up, we've got Chicken Foot with Big Foot.

Spider Bit there with their cover of Black Betty. Before that, Massive Wagons with Billy Balloonhead. And Chicken Foot with Bigfoot before that. Next up, we have got some Monster Truck with Golden.

Golden Woman from Monster Truck, going from Monster Trucks to Red Cars, and in fact Rhythm from a Red Car. I don't know what colour your car is that you're currently escaping London in, Graham, but if it's red, then you've got the rhythm. This is Hardline.

Monster Magnet with Space Lord. Before that, Rhythm from a Red Car from Hardline. Next up, almost 10 to 4 and rocking into the last hour. I probably should do the schedule at some point. Let's do it just now. Hold on. I'll just check the time. Yep, got 25 seconds. After me, you've got Anchor Waves from 5 until 7. Then you've got The Colour Wheel with Matt from 7 until 10. Then I'm back with Full Metal Racket from 10 until 1 a.m. Which, yeah, it's going to be a tiring shift tonight.

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1: That was Survival of the Sickest from Saliva. And before that was Ghost featuring Joe Elliott with Spillwell. Next up, well, hold on actually. Next up, a very important announcement. This goes out to Gillian and the Chimps at the Chimps Tea Party. We have got Rosa, Mariella, I think Frankie. I've lost my place. Hold on. Some idiot just messaged me and completely ruined the position I had for my message. Actually, that was Gillian giving me a thumbs up that ruined my position. Right. Start again. Shout out to Eve, Zoe, Max, Felicity, Mariella, Rosa, Forrest, and I think Frankie, and of course Gillian, the Chief Chimp. And today is a very important day, because today is Zoe's 14th birthday. We did play a song earlier for Zoe, but Zoe was at school and never heard the song. So, happy birthday, Zoe.

That was Monster from Skillet for Zoe for her 14th birthday. Hope you had a good day and hope you have a good party if you're having a party tonight. Next up, we've got Hush from Gotthard.

That was Gotthard with their cover of Deep Purple's Hush from Hush. Ooh, wait a minute. That was from Deep Purple's debut album, Shades of Deep Purple, or Shades of Purple? Shades of Deep Purple, I think it was called, from 1967, I think that was. Kula Shaker released that in 1997 for the movie I Know You Did last summer, and that was Gotthard with their cover there, and I have got static, just rather annoying. Next up, got The Offspring, Got to Get Away.

0: The Offspring, Got to Get Away. Next up, an absolute cracker from Gary Moore, Out in the Fields.
1: 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The horns are up.

Blackstone Cherry with It's Cheaper to Drink Alone. Probably cheaper just not to drink at all. It's actually cheaper to buy whiskey in England than it is in Scotland these days with the alcohol tax we have up here. Before that, Out in the Fields from Gary Moore and Phil Linnett. Next up, this is Thunder Mother with Dog from Hell.

That was Watch Your Back from Black Oak County. Before that, Dog from Hell from Thunderbird. Next up, we've got a double from Airborne, kicking off with Running Wild. Then, some Motley Crue, and some more Velvet Revolver, and then some Judas Priest.

0: Airborne with Breaking Out of Hell and Running Wild before that. Next up, we have got some Motley Crue with the awesome title track of their 1989 album, Dr. Feelgood.
1: This is Anchor.

That was Slither with Velvet Revolver. Before that, Dr. Feelgood from Motley Crue. Next up, we've got some Judas Priest. You've got Another Thing coming, and then after that, we've got some Whitesnake and some Queensryche. And I'm going to finish off today with more Judas Priest.

0: Whitesnake with Still of the Night. We've got two more left. We've got Empire from Queensryche coming up next. And then one more and then I'm out of here.
1: 24 p.m.
2: Sorry, I'm just... It's starting to hit me like a...

Queensryche with Empire. I didn't manage to play that last night, so stuck it on the end of today's playlist. That's almost it for me. I'm slightly over time. Shout out to Zoe once again. I hope you have a fantastic birthday. I'll be back tonight at 10 p.m. with Full Metal Racket. Stay tuned for the rest of today's schedule. Up next is essentially Ankle Waves, as there's no repeat of Joe's Dockhouse on the system. And then Matt will be live at 7 p.m. with the Colour Wheel. I'll be back at 10 p.m. with Full Metal Racket. We're going to play out with Breaking the Law. Bye for now.

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2: The following programme contains words and profanity of an adult nature, such bum, baked beans and Tottenham Hotspur. 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
3: Good evening. We are here. Hopefully, if my internet holds out today. I'm having a few issues before I came on air, so hopefully everything runs smoothly. I guess we'll see. It's Anchor Radio, it's The Colour Wheel. It's myself, Matt, here with you for another episode of our journey into the world of musical discovery. It's the 10th of September, 2026. We have been doing The Colour Wheel now for 4 years. Crazy. Crazy, crazy business. 4 years of The Colour Wheel. 3 years of Anchor Radio. Absolutely crazy. And we're just going to continue like nothing happened. This week you've got folk, country, jazz, soul, R&B, reggae, dancehall, hip-hop, drill, grime, dubstep, bit of new garage, got some drum and bass in the bag, got some hard style, metal, rock, bit of punk, bit of alternative, all inside the next 3 hours. As per usual, this is what we do. So stick with us as we take you around the world of music for the next 3 hours. Whether you're listening live on a Thursday night, 7 p.m. to 10 p.m, or if you're listening on the second chance on a Tuesday night, 5 p.m. to 8 p.m, or if you're listening on Mixcloud, whenever you like, search for radio underscore anchor on Mixcloud, or just go to anchor.radio and find the Mixcloud link. 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Here's Gwennifer Raymond. Jack Parsons Blues.

Guinevere Raymond, Jack Parsons Blues. Zanka Radio, sorry about the little technical issues we're having. If you're listening live, hopefully that calms itself down. And hello to Chris, who's happy he's here for the anniversary show. Here's Kit and Caboodle.

and Caboodle. Tune is called Tracks of Ore. Shout out to Chris, who was loving the 12 string on that first instrumental track that we played by Guinevere Raymond. Again, apologies to live listeners for the technical issues. I am working on it.

Annie Rose Malone, You Will Cry. Shout out to Chris, who's excited that this song is getting a lot of airplay in places he frequents over the past few weeks. Glad we can be a part of it.

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1: This is some new country now. I forgot he does that. Annie Rose Malone, You Will Cry. There's always one of those in the show. Minimum.

Right, we're actually finished now. Here is something new from Little Big Town and Jason Isbell. This is The Door. From the album It's a Dying Art.

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1: Chopping wood for the winter.
0: Believe it or not, the song is called Chopping Wood for the Winter. I'll tell you what, autumn is definitely making itself felt here. Oh boy, temperature is definitely dropping right now. We move along. Brad Tursey, Colorado.

That's Mama's Broke. The song is called Heaven. Shout out to Chris. I mentioned how autumn has definitely come here with a vengeance, and Chris is like, spring can't decide what it wants to do. It's either summer or winter, and spring in Australia isn't springing. Well, autumn's definitely autumning, that's for sure. Deep summer straight to autumn. The Owl Service, I Was a Young Man.

Katie Pruitt, the excellent Katie Pruitt, Aftermath. It's Anchor Radio. Good evening to Bryony and Maureen. Yes, anniversary show. It'll be 4 years ago, on the 8th of September, the Colour Wheel began. On a different station. Well, the same one with a different name. But, yeah, we're 4 years old, as of 2 days ago, if you're listening live. Here's something pretty. Get your ears around this. Might be time for a fresh air.

So while this beautiful piece of music plays, I'll explain it. Catherine Finch and Seku Kita are the artists behind this. They are a duo. Catherine Finch is Welsh. Seku Kita is from Senegal. And they make beautiful music like this. And apparently this song is entitled Cephalau. I probably mispronounced that, butchered it. Which is the Welsh word for horse. And Seku Kita said that it's the feeling of being cast out and being forced to run away from somewhere. Along with much, much more besides

majority of the songs I've ever played on the Colour Wheel, going back to September 2022. Just asking, how many songs is on that playlist? Well, we're well over 8,600 songs. Which presents a problem, because the Spotify playlist limit for created playlists is 10,000 songs. So it might be that this year of the Colour Wheel is the year where we have to reset the playlist.

Shout out to Chris, referencing my fresh air brake comment earlier. Does that mean liquids too? Well, I mean, if you want to, but it is a touch early. Not for me, though. Oh, dear. We change sound.

That was Liana Flores, Silver Shoes. And before that, you heard Small Eyes by Doomy or Domi. And JD Beck. Another jazzy one. Marion Brown. La Placita.

Thank you to Mark and Bryony and Maureen and Chris for all the congratulations for 4 years of this crazy 3-hour experiment that we do every week. Appreciate you all.

evening to Siobhan, reposting something in the chat from earlier on today. Just a reminder that the 10th of September is World Suicide Prevention Day. Sorry about the pause. I was just double checking that I got the title of the day correct. Yeah, September the 10th, World Suicide Prevention Day. I know everyone says it, but I do mean it. Make sure you check in on your friend. Just check that they're okay. And if you're not sure, if their answer doesn't convince you, just ask again and see what they say. Because you never know who's carrying demons. Tune in the background. Marion Brown, La Placita. Yeah, shout out to Siobhan for joining us. Saying hello to everyone in the chat. Evening. All right, we move on. Last kind of jazzy one before we change the pace a bit. This is Taylor Griffin and Arjuna Oaks. The song is called Pranzo.

got a little bit of R&B, got some reggae, got some hip-hop, some dancehall, some drill, some grime, some dubstep, garage, drum and bass, hard style, some metal, some rock, some punk and alternative, all inside the next 2 hours. Stay with me. Anchor Radio, it's the Colour Wheel. Here is Sinead Harnett, new one. It's called Love You.

Sinead Harnett, Love You. Time to change things up. Gentlemen's Dub Club, featuring Mungo's Hi-Fi and Solo Banton. This is Good Good.

Queen Afrika, Spoonful, Anchor Radio in the middle of a bit of a reggae set right now. And we move along. This one, Garnet Silk, Dean Fraser, Firehouse Crew. It's called Give I Strength. Throwback vibes. Anchor Radio is the colour wheel.

0: Sizzler, Chinkle, Dry Cry, in brackets, Just One of Those Days. Classic. Absolute classic. Right, something old to something brand new. New original coffee. Over so.
1: They know I got it. They wanna grab it. 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Some start well it no shabby.

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0: 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Invite only for GRM Daily, part one of that. 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

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A bit more reflective. 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Jadigga. Broken Blokes.

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Featuring Jackson Walker, of course, on the hook. All right. A little bit more ignorant now. Heady One Digger. How dare they? Yo.

0: From Trapo 2, new album from K-Trap. That is K-Trap, of course, with Trap Talk featuring Wizzy. K-Trap and Wizzy on tour together around the UK right now. Keep an eye out for shows from them if you're interested. Right, this one's Spective out of Birmingham. Tune called 37.
1: Me, I grew up in Chelmsley Wood. 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

0: around here. 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

0: launching called Aura Farming. 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All right, new Mans Malone. Featuring Jay Huss. Unorthodox.
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0: Marnes Malone, Jay Huss, Unorthodox. All right, Voice of the Streets freestyle, Kenny All-Star, Devil Man, Elro.
1: I pulled the 6 foot fat chicks. Yeah. I got the leg like matchstick. 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
2: Come on.
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1: Kenny Allstar, Voice of the Streets freestyle, Devilman and Elro, of course. And we switch up. This one, Flavor D, KC Club. Andrea. Tune is called Revival. Dubstep time. Here we go.

Oh, listen.

0: Tune in the background, Paper Skies. It's called Honesty, featuring Dr. Mad and Zoe Stara. This one's Sentimento, featuring Killer P on the vocals. It's called Skull.
1: I ain't got time for half of these fools. Chatting bare F3 online about everybody out there's got tools. Let's see which one rules. When I circle your ends in a purple bends, the enemy that never see, so we a circle them. Rise up, every gun figure murder them. Doppity doppity doppity and dirt them. One of them, we never did what hurt. 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

Leg. With that being said, it's a different life to kill on me a meds. Different style, you know. Different step, different car, you know. Different rep. Every week is a new flight we are tech. Could have been Prague, could have been Czech. 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

Sentimento and Killer P. Tune is called Skull. All right, this next one. Sam Binger, Machine Drum, and Sesco. This is called Niche Flex. It's Anchor Radio, Color Wheel, Garage Time. Here we go.

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1: 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There is also, as has been discussed earlier on in the show,

0: 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As soon as I'm done on air, I add the most recent stuff to the playlist. 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It's publicly available. Quite a few of you have already done that, which is fantastic. If you haven't, do it. All right, we move on brand new Harley D. This is Inescapable.
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1: Very, very cool tune. Very, very heavy tune. Harley D. New one from him is called Inescapable.

All right, we got one more B&B one. Bit different. This is the Vanguard Project, a tune called Hot Snowfall.

One last dancey one before we change things up and bring the guitars out. Although, this is a cover. It's a dance cover of a rock song. And it's a song that most of you will probably know. Even if you don't know it by name or by the artist's name, you'll know it. It's a recognisable song. This is Hardwell and Sound Rush, Iris.

That is Cancer Bat. Give me dirt. If you like these kind of vibes, Full Metal Racket every Thursday night from 10. So if you're listening on Thursday, straight after us with Rhino. Repeated on a Monday from 10 p.m. Get your ears around that if you like that kind of thing. And before that, you heard Landfall by Wage War. This is the Dead Poets Society.

That's Killsbird's Jingle Behind. This is Mold. The tune is called Misanthrope.

That's Mold Misanthrope. Right, this next one has a hilarious artist name and a very amusing song name. This is Anime Titties. You heard right. Song is called Carpet Flavored Betty. Yep. 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Because what the actual? What are we doing? This is Carpet Flavored Betty by Anime Titties. Yep.

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1: Just say you love me before I forget.
2: 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Here's Jamie Webster, new one. 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

0: New Jamie Webster, Everybody's Gotta Love. 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So good. 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Shout out to Mark, who's talking about that Anime Titties song from before. Saying it sounds a bit Supergrass.
1: Yeah, yeah, kind of.
0: Don't forget, Tuesday Takeover. This week we had Chris's tribute to Dolly Parton. Last week we had Josh's takeover. Who's on next week? Or if you're listening on The Second Chance, who's on after me? I know, but I'm not telling you. Stay listening. New Jake Bugg.

Don't forget next week, Guilty Pleasures. Wednesday from 6 is doing a festival special. Get your requests in to Mark for all songs to do with festivals. That's part of the A to Z series that he's doing with Guilty Pleasures. He's on the letter F, and F is for festival. So get your ears around that Wednesday from 6. Don't forget, Keeping It Country with Emily is back tomorrow as well from 9 p.m. Here's Still Blank. Ain't Quite Right. Last 11 minutes or so of the show left.

Still blank, ain't quite right. Right, I got two more. And then we're out of here. If you're listening on Thursday, stay tuned for Full Metal Racket with Rhino up next. If you're listening on Tuesday, stay tuned for the Tuesday Takeover with your mystery host. As per usual, who knows who it's going to be? All right, then. Going to end with a couple of slower ones. This one, Isla. It's called Sorry.

0: Very cool. That is Slag, Private Gino. Thank you ever so much for listening. This has been The Colour Wheel. Stay tuned whether you're listening on Thursday for Full Metal Racket with Rhino up next, or if you're listening on Tuesday, it's the Tuesday Takeover with your host, who is about to announce themselves. Ta-da!
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Good evening. Welcome to Full Metal Racket. Thanks to Matt for the last 3 hours of the Colour Wheel. Hopefully you can stick with me for the next 3 hours of FMR, and it's old school.

The South of Heaven, the title track from Slayer's 1988 album, kicking off Full Metal Racket this evening. Next up, we have got Disciple from Slayer, from their 2001 album, God Hates Us All.

And what is Eye of the Beholder? And before that, Blacken, both from And Justice for All by Metallica from 1988. Next up, this is Exodus with Blacklist.

Exodus there with Salt the Wound, and before that with Blacklist. So we're doing a doubles tonight. That's double Exodus, before that double Metallica, and before that double Slayer. This is Double Testament. And the first track is Low. It's like my voice, apparently. Although not as low as his Cookie Monster voice.

Testament with Brotherhood of the Snake, and before that with Low. Next up, a double Fear Factory kicking off with Demanufacture.

Fear Factory there with Replica, and before that with Demanufacture. Guessing they must have worked on an assembly line at some point, as they either want to demanufacture or replicate. Next up, this is Death with

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1: That was Painkiller, although not by Judas Priest. That was released by Judas Priest originally in 1990 on the album of the same name. However, that was covered by Death in 1998. Before that, we had Pull the Plug from Death. Next up, from the same album, Painkiller by Judas Priest. This time it is actually Judas Priest with Nightcrawler.

0: Radio.
1: There was Judas Priest with Nightcrawler from the album Painkiller from 1990. Next up, we've got some more Judas Priest, a song which they released almost a year ago on the 26th of September 2025 as a tribute to Ozzy Osbourne, who passed away on the 22nd of July 2025. This song includes Ozzy's vocal and is a testament to the enduring bond between the two iconic legends that are and were Rob Halford of Judas Priest and Ozzy Osbourne. The song is War Pigs. All proceeds from this recording went towards the Glenn Tipton Parkinson's charity. I've no idea how much that actually was, but I'm guessing quite a bit. Here we go. War Pigs. Halford and Osbourne.

War Pigs from Judas Priest, with the vocals from Ozzy. All proceeds from that going to the Glen Lipton, or is it Tipton? Glen Tipton, Parkinson's charity. Next up, In Flames with Meet Your Maker.

0: Hands are up. Let's rock. Anchor Radio. The horns are up. Let's rock.
1: That was In Flames with episode 666. And before that, Meet Your Maker. I play one of their songs regularly, and for the life of me, I can't actually think what it's called. Let me just have a look and see. I can check that. Hold on. I will go into the album information. Hold on a sec. Let me just have a wee nib here. Nope, I don't want merch. Only for the Week. Now that's a brilliant song. I don't know if it's on the same album though. If it was, then I wouldn't be able to play it, because we're to play two tracks. You never know. I might squeeze it in at the end. Possibly. If you want to get in touch, we're about halfway through the show. Going to be here till about 1 a.m. just after. If you do want to get in touch, then follow these instructions.
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1: Next up, we've got Metal Church with Metal Church.

That was Metal Church with Start a Fire from their second studio album called In the Dark. And before that was Metal Church with the song Metal Church from the album also called Metal Church, which was their debut album, I think, from 1982, maybe 84. Not entirely certain on that one. Next up, we have got Venom with Raise the Dead.

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2: Completely and utterly crashed that first jingle there. But, well, play again in a minute. That was Into Oblivion from Venom, and before that, Raise the Dead from Venom. And this is my recently crashed jingle.
0: This is not a test. The Rhino has broken through the gates of hell, bringing you the Full Metal Racket.
2: Next up, got a double from Meshuggah, kicking off with Future Breed Machine. I had to reread that because I actually thought it said Future Bread Machine. I'm thinking, how does that work? Does it just like make it for you? And well, it kind of does that now. So what could they do to make that better? I have no idea. It would probably just be a sticky mess if it was left in my hands. And like my George Foreman grills before, I would probably go through about a dozen of them before eventually just giving up the ghost. This is Future Breed Machine.

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1: That was the mighty Machine Head with their cover of Hallowed Be Thy Name from Metallica. Oh my God. It's obviously late. From Iron Maiden. Jeez. My two favourite bands, just in case you didn't know, are indeed Metallica and Iron Maiden. Now, if only Metallica would do a cover, maybe I've just predicted the future. Gosh, that would be pretty cool. That is a damn good cover. Before that, 10-ton Hammer from Machine Head. Before that, Bleed from Meshuggah. And before that, the future Breed Machine from Meshuggah. Just the weirdest name. Next up, we have got Overkill with Illumination.

0: That's Overkill with Ironbound, and before that, Overkill with Illumination. Next up, we've got Annihilator with Wicked Mystic.
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1: That was Annihilator with Night Jumps Queen. Next up, we have got a double from Dream Theater with kicking off with A Change of Seasons, which is one of those really long, kind of typically proggy rock songs. I don't really do prog rock, but I do like a bit of Dream Theater. So this has seven parts. First of which is The Crimson Sunrise, then Instance, Carpe Diem, The Darkest Winter, Another World, The Inevitable Summer, and The Crimson Sunset. I think that was all of them. Hold on, let's check that again, just to be absolutely 100% sure. Yeah, Crimson Sunrise, Innocence, Carpe Diem, The Darkest of Winters, sounds like Scotland, Another World, The Inevitable Summer, The Crimson Sunset. This is called A Change of Seasons.

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1: That was all 23 minutes and 8 seconds of Dream Theatre's A Change of Seasons. 7 different sections within that song. Crimson Sunrise. Hold on. I need to go through this more slowly. A Change of Seasons consists of 7 different parts to the song. Crimson Sunrise. Innocence, Carpe Diem, The Darkest of Winters, Another World, The Inevitable Summer, The Crimson Sunset. Is that 7? Let me just check that. I'm not entirely convinced that was 7. Hold on. So, Crimson Sunrise 1. Innocence 2, Carpe Diem 3, The Darkest of Winters 4, Another World 5, The Inevitable Summer 6, The Crimson Sunset 7 sections, 23 minutes and 8 seconds. I'm not entirely certain if that's the song that Chris was telling me about last week. It may well have been, because it was, I think he said it was around 24 minutes. So it could be the same song. May have been a live version that he had. Next up, second one from Dream Theatre, The Enemy Inside.